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0: What are you doing this weekend between 6 and 10 in the morning? Heading to work, walking the dog, hitting the gym, tackling the housework, or maybe you're just enjoying a lazy morning? Whatever you're doing, do it with me, Andy Christian. It's the In Demand Decade's Weekend Wake Up every Saturday and Sunday to the weekend when I wake you up. Took a really long time to come up with that name, didn't it? In Demand
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0: Billy Joel, it's Piano Man. It's Monday morning. Up and up them, as we say on this show. Yes, it's better than up and at them. It's up and up them. It's Adam and Jen with you. It's Indabar and Decade Breakfast. We're sitting at Volvo. It's time for a one-word Monday. How are you feeling right now, Jen? What one word describes you?
1: Satisfied.
0: Satisfied.
1: Yes, I've had a really, really lovely weekend. It was Leo's birthday party. We went to his little friend's birthday party. I saw the Pussycat Dolls. I've seen friends. We've had loads of family over. My mum's staying. I feel great.
0: Amazing. Good for you. Well done. My one word is languid.
1: Oh, okay. Why?
0: So, well, I'm slow moving because I'm lacking energy.
1: Why?
0: Because of sleep.
1: Just
0: and I'm
1: life.
0: Exhausted. I went to two kids' parties over the weekend and that exhausted me. Just sitting there, hearing them screaming.
1: Oh, there was not very much screaming at the two I went to, thank God.
0: Here's Alison Moyet.

0: Supremes, Baby Love, On In Demand, Decades, Breakfast with Sit and Volvo. Monday morning, it's Adam and Jem with you. What do, Jem?
1: We play Liverpool's best songs ever.
0: Yeah, and the Beatles, Lady Madonna, a best song ever made in Liverpool on the way. Shabba Ranks coming up, and Babylon from David Gray.
1: Babylon.
0: Babylon. Plays next.
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0: Shabba Ranks, classic from the 90s. What year was it released, Jem?
1: 94?
0: No! A little bit earlier?
1: 92.
0: Yes, 92.
1: I looked. The second one I looked.
0: Oh, okay. Well, well done. You got it. You shouldn't have admitted that.
1: I'm honest. You're the liar.
0: Why am I the liar?
1: I can't remember. I just remember that we decided that last week.
0: That was
1: not
0: true.
1: And I'm sticking with it.
0: I'm honest and you're the liar. Car wash, Rolls Royce on the way. You're also the weird news hound.
1: I am that.
0: Got another weird news story coming up. What's it about this morning?
1: So do you remember last week I got conned by an AI Lego story? It's another Lego story, not AI.
0: Have you double-checked your sources?
1: No. No, I haven't. But I don't think it's AI.
0: Okay. Will she be duped again by Lego AI?

0: Amy Grant, Baby Baby on In Demand, Decades Breakfast with Sit and Evolvo. Monday morning, we hope you're okay. It's Adam and Jem with you, or Adam and the Weird News Hand at this hour. So what's your weird news story, Jem?
1: This is about a great present. Now, bear with me, because the beginning of this story is going to sound boring, all right? So the Danish minister gave the Egyptian minister a brilliant present.
0: Well, that's not boring. What was the present?
1: Bearing in mind, this is the Egyptian minister.
0: A Lego pyramid.
1: Yes, a Lego pyramid set. I mean, it looks expensive. It's a big box.
0: How many pieces?
1: Of Lego. Let me see if I can.
0: How many pieces? That's going to take that minister a long time. Although I can imagine he would just get his staff to do it.
1: I don't know. It looks fun. It's like somebody gifting us a big Lego Liver building, isn't it?
0: Yeah.
1: I think I'd be into that. He looks absolutely thrilled. He looks like a child at Christmas. He's got a big smile on his face holding his Lego pyramid.
0: Yeah.
1: And I love that for him.
0: Yeah. Well,
1: a great present.
0: It is a great present.
1: It's a Lego architecture, Great Pyramid of Giza, to be precise.
0: So you want a Lego Liver building for Christmas?
1: I wouldn't say no, I don't think.
0: You didn't sound too enthusiastic.
1: No, I think I could get on board with that.
0: Okay, Peter Gabriel, Salisbury Hill, make your husband make it.

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0: Old best songs ever. It's what we do on In Demand Decades. It's Adam and Jem with you. We've got Bobby Brands who can play that game. Roy Orbison, Pretty Woman on the way.
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0: One Word Monday time. Mine is languid. Yes, I'm languid, which means I'm slow moving and lacking of energy.
3: I am satisfied.
0: Satisfied.
3: I've had a great weekend. I went to see Pussycat Dolls. It was Leo's birthday party, so I've seen loads of my friends, family, my mum's staying. We've had a great time.
0: I'm sorry, the only thing that caught my eye there, well, two things, Leo's birthday, but Pussycat Dolls.
3: Yeah.
0: Nicole Scherzinger, I imagine, was just absolutely incredible.
3: Yes, yes, yes. Had a great time. Oh. Went for some food in the dock first. It was fabulous.
0: I'm just so jealous that you were with my girls.
3: I mean, they're not your girls. That sounded a bit creepy, didn't it?
0: Bobby Brown, so you can play that game right now. It's In Demand Decades. Happy Monday.

0: 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Mr. Mister Broken Wings on the way in just a sec.
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3: Morning to everybody at the DT Hughes Group, and morning to everyone at Site Safe Traffic Solutions as well, who play a vital role in all of their projects. 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
0: Right, going to play you the first number one single from Mr. Mister right now.
3: Okay.
0: Love this. It also got to the top of the charts in the States as well. A big tune. And do you remember the follow-up to Mr. Mister's Broken Wings?
3: I don't. Kiri.
0: Kiri, yeah. But this was the original, and this is my favourite. It's In Demand Decades. Alanis Morissette, Hand in My Pocket, on the way.

0: Alanis Morissette, Hand in My Pocket. It's In Demand Decades Breakfast with Sid Navarro. It's Monday morning, up and up them, as we say on this show. It's time for a Monday mind blower off.
1: This is Decades Brekkie with Adam and Jem.
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0: Right, a Monday mind blower off. Myself and Jem, we hit each other with our favourite facts of the week, our best facts. Last week, mine was about rhubarb growing. Yours was about...
2: Mine was about Calvin Harris breaking a Guinness World Record for DJing to 1.6 million people in Sao Paulo.
0: And mine was, you can hear rhubarb literally growing, audibly growing. If you put your ear to it, you can hear it popping and growing. But we couldn't decide who was best. Anyway, let's move on. Brand new week. Let's see if we will actually find a winner. So, Jem, what's your fact?
2: I think you'll like this one. Gorillas hum when they eat. So when they get food, they make happy singing sounds when they're eating food that they really like. It's quite like me.
0: Yeah. But they don't say, oh, that's good.
2: Well, they might do in their own way. They can't speak English, can they?
0: Well,
2: they're saying it in gorilla.
0: Well, it's not good enough. If they can't audibly say yeah.
2: You like that fact a lot.
0: No, it's just a fact that animals make some noises when they eat.
2: No, they're making happy singing sounds.
0: But how do they know that? Who doesn't make a sound? Your dog makes sounds when she eats. When she was over ours, when she was eating, when she ate a bacon sandwich, she was. So she's also doing that. Everybody does when they eat. So not that good in my eyes.
2: Well, let's see what you've got then, shall we?
0: Yep, Shining Asgard before that, and Shaka Diva and Pliers are also coming up in the next 10 on In Demand Decades.
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0: Good news, no accidents or breakdowns to tell you about this morning. The motorway seems to be moving well for now. Fernhill Road still closed in Bootle. This is both ways due to fire services activity from Burnie Avenue to Aintree Road. In Everton, Oakfield Road eastbound still closed because of those roadworks from Robson Street to Walton Breck Road. Pasture Road in Morton has temporary traffic lights because of electricity work. That's both ways between Maryland Lane and Pasture Avenue. And Westcliff Road in Southport also closed because of emergency repairs and water main work from Palatine Road to Lord Street West. And expect delays in Wavertree on Pixon Road because of those roadworks on Wellington Road. We've got temporary traffic lights.
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0: Phil Collins, Susu Studio on In Demand Decades. It's Monday morning. It's Adam and Jem with you. We've got Whitney, I Want to Dance with Somebody on the way. Shaka Demus and Pliers, Tease Me, coming up in just a second.
1: This is Decades Brekkie with Adam and Jem.
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0: Right then, Monday Mind Blower off time. Jem's given us her fact and your fact one more time.
3: My fact was that...
0: It was about gorillas humming when they eat.
3: That was it. My fact was that gorillas hum when they eat. They make happy singing sounds when they find food they really like.
0: Okay. So this is my fact, and I'm battling it out against your fact, and then we will have a little discussion over whose fact is best.
3: Okay, go on.
0: So mine is a brand new penguin species has dropped for the first time in over 100 years.
3: I saw this.
0: Yes, we just unlocked a brand new penguin. It's researchers found that the Gen 2 penguins living on the remote Kerguelen Islands are genetically different enough to be classified as their own species. So it's a brand new penguin, the first time one has been identified in more than 100 years.

0: I love a penguin.
1: So it was just waiting on that island, waiting for it to be discovered. Someone find me! I am brand new!
0: I enjoy a monochrome animal.
1: Yeah. So there we go. There's our facts. Humming gorillas or brand new penguin? Who's going to win? Let's have a little discussion. We've got 30 seconds to decide whose is best. Right, I've got it, haven't I? We finally agree that I've won with a whole brand new penguin, first one discovered in 100 years. A whole new species is much better than the fact that an animal makes a noise when it eats.
0: I mean, yours
1: which
0: is,
1: animal doesn't make a noise when it
0: yours
1: eats?
0: Yours is cool, but it's not like, oh my God, no way, because gorillas hum when they find food they like. They make a singing sound. Like, how cool is that? And cute.
1: 3, 2, 1. Whose fact is best?
0: Adam. Gemma. There we are again. I keep telling you, we need an independent adjudicator. Oh, yeah. Who's on my side?
1: It's Tease Me. Oh, darling. Mm-hmm. Just floating like.

0: Whitney, I want to dance with somebody. That's my favourite Whitney song of all time, and that has put me in a good place this Monday. It's In Demand Decades Breakfast with Sit and a Volvo. I hope it's also put you in a good place. And if not, Chesney Hawkes, the one and only, will, because that's coming up in just a second.
1: This is Decades Brekkie with Adam and Jem.
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3: We'll play Chesney for Mike and all the gang down at Sit and a Volvo in Warrington and Chester.
0: Yes, definitely perfect tune for them, because they are the one and onlys.
3: They are. We're going to see them soon, aren't we?
0: We are indeed.
3: I wonder if they'll let us test drive something. They should do, because you don't need appointments to test drive. So there's no reason that we can't. You can just rock up and go, yeah, I want to try that one. And they'll go, okay then. Yeah. And remember,
0: I want that one.
3: They are the largest supplier of used Volvos in the country. They've got some gorgeous cars, both dealerships less than an hour from town. Go and check them out. And you can also find them on socials at Sit and a Volvo. It's S-Y-T-N-E-R.
0: Boom. And this is, as you say, Jem, for Mike and the gang at Sitner, it's Chesney Hawkes.

0: 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What do we do, Gem?
1: We play Liverpool's best songs ever.
0: And if you had to pick a song by the Bangles for a Monday, which one would you pick?
1: Oh my God, I love all of the Bangles songs. But if it's a Monday, it's got to be Manic Monday, right?
0: It plays next, yes, along with Erasure Sometimes. We've got the Bluebells, Young at Heart, coming up. It's In Demand Decades.
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0: Busy right now on the M62 as you head into Liverpool. We've got delays at the Rocket, travel time an extra 10 minutes. In Bootil, Fernhill Road, both ways still closed due to fire services activity. That's from Burnie Avenue to Aintree Road. Looking busy on Tarvin Road westbound currently. That's from Tarvin Roundabout to Vickers Cross Interchange. And it's also slow on Liverpool Road at the Tarleton traffic lights.
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0: Jukebox, right on time, hitting the spot this Monday morning. It's Adam and Jen with you. This is In Demand Decades, Brekkie with Sit in a Volvo. We play Liverpool's best songs ever, and they continue with Erasure sometimes. And the Bluebells, Young at Heart, on the way.
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0: Did you get any cravings with any of your pregnancies?
3: Yes, I did.
0: Any weird ones?
3: I don't think so. It was just quite niche things that you can't buy. Like one of them, I think it was Alfie, I craved nectarines, but they weren't in season.
0: Oh, no.
3: So that never happened. With Leo, I went through a cherry drop phase. You know those sweets from the 90s?
0: Okay.
3: Very difficult to find as well.
0: Yeah, it's an unusual craving, the cherry drops. A pregnant woman's very specific craving has ended up with Asda doing something quite cool, actually. So... Jay was the husband who was getting a bit annoyed at the fact that he would get donuts from Asda, yeah. And his wife, pregnant, decided that the only thing that she really wanted and that she craved was the jam filling. So she would cut them open and suck out the jam filling.
3: Jam is lovely.
0: Yeah. And so Asda decided to send Jay... 3 kilogram jar of the jam.
3: Oh, wow.
0: Used inside their donuts.
3: Wow.
0: So that he could enjoy an actual donut instead of without jam, and his wife.
3: She could just have the jam.
0: Yeah. Feast on 3 kilos of jam.
3: I mean, that's got to be pretty bad for you. That's a lot of sugar.
0: That is a lot of sugar.
3: Delicious, though.
0: But I love it. Asda, well played. Great work. That is customer service for you. Here's Erasure. This is Sometimes. It's In Demand Decades.

0: Cinema and Decades. Brecky with Sitting and Volvo. It's Adam and Jem with you. We hope you're okay.
1: This is Decades Brecky with Adam and Jem.
2: In demand decades.
0: Are you a Top Gear fan?
3: No.
0: It's coming back. Top Gear is coming back. It left our screens for a few years, and there's rumours that Gordon Ramsay might be one of the hosts.
3: Okay, well,
0: would you like that?
3: That would make me more into it. I can't bear Jeremy Clarkson, and I'm not really that into cars, so there was nothing there for me.
0: Okay, well, let's move on.
3: But
0: then.
3: I love Gordon Ramsay. I'm in for Gordon.
0: Yeah. You can imagine him being quite an angry man behind the wheel, couldn't you? If it's anything like he's in the kitchen.
3: You'd imagine he gets road rage. Yeah,
0: definitely. Everything would annoy Gordon in a car. And that would be fun to see.
3: Absolutely.
0: He's in deep last night. A DJ saved my life.

problem that I can't fix. 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

0: It's Monday, it's In Demand Decades Breakfast with Sid Navarro. It's Adam and Jen with you. We hope you're okay and it is time to Wordle.
1: Five questions, one word. This is Wordle, but on the radio.
0: Five questions. First letter of each answer you put together in order to spell a five-letter word related to today. Will you be quick? Will you get the answer? Here's Jem with the five.
2: Right, here we go. Wordle for today is, I'm ready, don't worry, animal with a long neck and a cute pattern.
0: Okay.
2: Question two, me, myself and...
0: Yes.
2: What? Question three, it's like a long square.
0: Okay.
2: So an elongated square is a what? Question four, mine are long and smooth. Adam's are short and hairy. Most people have two of them. What are they? Did you like that? Why are you screwing your face up? It's because you don't know the answer.
0: What have you got that's long and smooth that I've got that's short and hairy?
2: Well, that's what you have to work out, isn't it? That's the clue. And finally, slimy and carries its house on its back.
0: Okay, yeah, I'm still stuck on the question before. If you missed any of them, here we go. One more time. Question one.
2: Animal with a long neck and a cute pattern.
0: Question two.
2: Me, myself and...
0: Question three.
2: It's like a long square.
0: Question four.
2: Mine are long and smooth. Adam's are short and hairy.
0: Question
2: Most
0: five.
2: Most people have two of them. Yeah. What are they?
0: Question five.
2: It's slimy and carries its house on its back.
0: There we go. There's the

0: 5. What is the answer? Well, it'll be revealed in the next 10 minutes, along with Blondie, One Way or Another, and Aerosmith, Love in an Elevator, coming up on In Demand Decades.
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2: Good news, no accidents or breakdown to tell you about this morning. We do have delays still on the M62 westbound as you head into Liverpool. No surprises, travel time at least 10 minutes there. Fernhill Road in Bootle, both ways still closed due to the fire services activity. That's from Burnie Avenue to Aintree Road. Busy on the five ways right now. Also looking slow on Tarvin Road westbound. That's from Tarvin Roundabout to Vickers Cross Interchange. Also, we've got delays on Whitchurch Road. That's around Sainsbury's Boughton Heath Roundabout, and it's slow currently on Liverpool Road at the Tarleton traffic lights.
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0: Aerosmith, Loving an Elevator. What a tune! We always sort of laugh at this song because the first time we played it as a show, I called it Love is an Elevator.
1: Love is an Elevator.
0: And that's a whole Channel 5 show, isn't it? Yeah. Love is an Elevator. Right, it's Adam and Jen with you. It's In Demand Decades. It's time to get the answers in Wordle.
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0: Five questions, first letter of each answer spells a five-letter word related to today. Jem's got the answers. Here we go.
1: Animal with a long neck and a cute pattern.
0: That'd be a giraffe.
1: It would indeed. Me, myself, and...
0: I.
1: Next question. It's like a long square.
0: Rectangle.
1: Yep. Mine are long and smooth. Adam's are short and hairy.
0: Now,
1: Most people have two of them. What are they?
0: I don't know.
1: Really?
0: Are they eyebrows?
1: No!
0: What are you talking about? Nipples?
1: No, no! I'm not talking about our nipples, for God's sake! Legs! Legs!
0: Legs, okay.
1: Mine are long and smooth and yours
0: are
1: short and
0: hairy. Yours!
1: Well, they're obviously not. No, because I'm taller than you and my legs are longer.
0: Whatever! This is... we need to fact check.
1: Well, we can fact check. Yeah, you are slightly taller than me, but my legs are longer than yours.
0: Never.
1: And finally, it's slimy and carries its house on its back.
0: That would be a snail.
1: It would indeed.
0: I've lost it. I don't know the answer. What is the answer?
1: The answer is girls.
0: Girls. Girls. Of course, girls. And why is it girls?
1: It's girls because it is Nicola Roberts' birthday today from Girls. A loud happy birthday to you.
0: Happy birthday.
1: So we should definitely play Sound of the Under.

0: Underground.
1: Sound of the Underground. You yes. want it? For Nicola's birthday?
0: Yes.
1: Of course. Let's do it. Sound of the Underground right now on In Demand Decades.

0: Papa Don't Preach, Madonna, Cinnamon Decades, Brekkie, we're sitting at Volvo. How we doing? It's Adam and Jen with you. It's Monday. We've got ABBA, Knowing Me, Knowing You on the way, and Duran Duran, The Reflex, coming up.
1: This is Decades Brekkie with Adam and Jem.
2: In demand decades.
0: Since when have you become a Pokemon trader?
3: Since I'm selling my entire house on Vinted. Millie found Pokemon cards, right? I told her to clear a room out and there was so much rubbish. And she was like, oh, I'm going to put this like half packet of beads on Vinted. I was like, no, no, no, because I'm listing them. Anything that is worth less than a fiver is not going on Vinted.
0: Okay.
3: So that all went to the charity shop, or like some stuff just went in the bin, obviously.
0: Yeah.
3: And then I was

0: about to just put these like random Pokemon cards in the bin, and then she ChatGPT'd them, and a couple of them were actually worth something.
1: Oh my God, how much did you get for one of them?
0: One of them was, we got 23 for one.
1: Oh, amazing.
0: And 9 for another one. I know, it's good,
1: that's,
0: isn't it?
1: That is incredible. Well done. I'm not throwing it out.
0: I know.
1: Well done, Millie. Are you giving her the money?
0: Yeah, yeah, she's getting the money because they were her cards.
1: With a 50% cut for you because you uploaded it.
0: Unfortunately not, no. It's all for her.
1: That is poor business.
0: I am leaving here and going to the post office.
1: Okay. I think you should take a cut. Here's ABBA, Knowing Me, Knowing.

0: Sound Decades. Brecky, we're sitting at Volvo. It's Monday. We hope you're okay. It's Adam and Jen with you. Hello.
1: Hello.
0: Right, mixtape memories coming up. Let's hit the spot this morning with your tunes. Proud Mary, Tina Turner is going to be the song that will start proceedings very shortly. And thank you very much, Angela, for getting in touch with that one. We've also got Van Halen and Jump on the way. It's In Demand Decades.
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0: M57 southbound is partially blocked this morning and we've got queuing traffic because of an accident. That's from Switch Island to Junction 6, which is Kirby. Still a little bit busy on the M62 westbound as you head into Liverpool. The A494 in Ewlow has slow traffic in the lane closed due to a broken down vehicle. That's northbound near the Buckley turnoff. In Bootle, Fernhill Road both ways still closed because of fire services activity from Burnley Avenue to Aintree Road. Looking slow at the five ways currently. Also a bit busy on Tarvin Road westbound from Tarvin Roundabout to Vickers Cross interchange.
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0: rough. I'm gonna take the beginning of this song and do it easy. But then we're gonna do the finish. Rough.
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0: it's the way we do.

jump on In Demand Decades. We play Liverpool's best songs ever. It's Mixtape Memories. It's Adam with you. I hope you're okay. Thank you very much for your message down in Wavertree. I hope you enjoyed that. Lucy in New Brighton. She wants to hear Olivia Newton-John Physical. She's about to embark on a jog down the prom. Well, get this in your ears and enjoy it. And hope you have a good jog. ELO, Last Train to London on the way.

one from ELO. Last Train to London on Indivan Decades. Monday morning, it's Mixtape Memories. It's Adam with you. I hope you're okay. Andy in Kirkdale, hi to you. Hi as well to Kelly and Prescott, who wants to hear Red Hot Chili Peppers. Can't Stop. It has been ages since I've heard this. Kelly in Prescott. It's my favourite request of the morning so far. I love it. What a tune. Kim Wilde, Kids in America, on the way. It's Indivan Decades.

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0: Working Wild, Kids in America. It was her debut single. She was only 20 when she released it. Didn't quite get to the top spot. It was at number two because it was kept off the top spot by Joe Dolce's Shut Up Your Face. That's embarrassing for Kim, isn't it? Hey, it's Adam with you. I hope you're okay. It's Mixtape Memories all the way through to 10. Michelle, thank you very much for your message. Adam, please play George Michael Too Funky. It's my favourite George song. I will do that. And I've also got Transvision Vamp, Baby I Don't Care, coming up in the next 10. It's In Demand Decades.
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0: 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I'm trying to get to sleep.
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Transmission Vamp, Baby I Don't Care. Great song. It's Monday, it's Mixtape Memories on In Demand Decade. Hi to you, Rebecca in Chilwell, Laura in Widnes as well, enjoying the tune. Steve in Crosby, Mike in Waltham. Thank you very much for your message. You want Stevie Wonder, Part-Time Lover. That is coming up after this. Bananarama, Love in the First Degree. Sophie in West Derby, it's for you. She's working from home today. And she wants this to put her in a good place. It's all about that. Music can do that, especially on a Monday. It's In Demand Decades.

0: Dolly Parton, the Queen of Country. What a song. The world does feel a little less sparkly now that Dolly's gone, but her music will live on. It's In Demand Decades. It's Adam with you. This is Mixtape Memories all the way through to 10 o'clock. Helen in Formby, hi to you. Ryan in Croxeth as well. Thank you for getting in touch. And Jack in Aintree wants this. We're in October, Adam. Please play Ray Parker Jr. in Ghostbusters. It's acceptable now.
1: Yeah, it is.
0: I think it's acceptable 365 days of the year. This is a song that will always put a smile on your face. Fleetwood Mac Everywhere coming up. It's In Demand Decades.

0: Cinema Decades. Mixtape Memories done. We'll do it all over again tomorrow. I hope you have a cracker of a day. You will with Owen Adams. He's going to play you Kylie Minogue, Better the Devil You Know. Also, Garbage, Stupid Girl and Classic Queen all coming up. We play Liverpool's best songs ever. Don't go anywhere.
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from Queen, Somebody to Love on In Demand Decades. Welcome along to Mid Mornings with me, Owen Adams. I'm here till one playing you Liverpool's best songs ever. And I have got some crackers for you. Gladys Knight, Steve Miliband, Ottawan and Rick Astley on the way. What a party we're going to be having, especially with Ottawan. I can't wait for that. But first, let's go for a little bit of 90s. This is Garbage. It's the name of their band. It's a great song. This is Stupid.

3 years ago. It was sampled by Eminem with Houdini. Well, that's the original Steve Miller Band with Abracadabra from 1982 on In Demand Decades. Hello, it's Owen Adams. And we are going back to 1980 during the peak of the European disco era. It reached number 2 on the UK singles charts, and it was especially successful across Europe and became one of Ottoan's signature songs. It's bright, it's upbeat Euro disco, and it sounds exactly what it says on the tin.

0: Rick Astley with Take Me to Your Heart from 1988 on In Demand Decades. Good morning to Meryl, who said, I absolutely needed that this morning. Ottawan with D-I-S-C-O. It's a good one. It's exactly what you need for a little bit of Monday motivation. That is what we're doing here with Liverpool's best songs ever. And stick around, because I've got Madonna with Like a Prayer on the way next.
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Madonna with Like a Prayer from 1986. It's Owen Adams, and it's now time for the two-for-one, two back-to-back tracks from the same band or artist. One great song deserves another. And this morning, it's a cracker. It's a good one. From Susan, who would like the living legend of Barry Manilow on the two-for-one? This song is one hell of a roller coaster. I named my first dog Lola after the showgirl. This is Copacabana.

Jackson, two back-to-back tracks from the living legend, starting off with Copacabana, easy for me to say. 2 for 1, we'll be back. Same time, same place tomorrow. Can it beat Barry Manilow? I don't know. Right, here's Upside Down.

Sabrina. Not Sabrina Carpenter, the original Sabrina with Boys from 1988 on In Demand Decades. Tony Adams here, playing you Liverpool's best songs ever. And this is one of my favourites from the legend that is Prince. From his 1994 album, The Gold Experience.

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Oasis with Cigarettes and Alcohol on In Demand Decades. And just like that, every single ticket for every single date on the Oasis 2027 tour are sold out. Of course they're sold out. Were you lucky enough to get the tickets? I love the way that you had to fill out the form. And they basically did an Oasis quiz. They don't want any fake fans going to their tour. I love that. So Adam's playing your Liverpool's best songs ever. We've had a bit of 90s. And let's go way, way, way back to the 70s. But this song is absolutely timeless. If this song came out today, I would believe you. It's unbelievable. It's Donna Summer. I Feel Love on In Demand Decades.

Julian Lennon with Too Late for Goodbyes from 1984 on In Demand Decades. Before that, Depeche Mode with Personal Jesus. Good morning. Owen Adams, hello. If you've just tuned in, we're playing Liverpool's best songs ever. And this next one, it's a pop classic from 1988. Originally written for Whitney Houston. I feel like you can tell, can't you, a little bit in the way that it's styled. I mean, Whitney would have been amazing on it. But Merrill and Rubicam, that's George Merrill and Shannon Rubicam, of course, of Boy Meets Girl, decided, hey, I think we've got this ourselves, you know. And they were absolutely right. This is Waiting for a Star to Fall on In Demand Decades.

0: Soul Asylum with Runaway Train from 1993 on In Demand Decades. It's Owen Adams with you. We've got the Relaxing Rewind on the way for you, as well as Deacon Blue with Real Gone Kid. We're going to do that next.
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Did you see these at the waterfront last year? They were amazing. Deacon Blue with Real Gone Kid from 1988 on In Demand Decades. It's Owen Adams here. And it's now time for the relaxing rewind. If you've had a busy Monday morning, got loads to catch up from over the weekend, then this next one is for you. Turn it up. Take a breath. Let's take a minute to enjoy Peaches and Herb with Reunited. It feels so good, baby.

Travis, why does it always rain on me on In Demand Decades? You know that they performed in the bottom of the Jacaranda on Slater Street. Imagine going to see Travis. That's only about a 30, maybe even 50 standing room only. And getting Travis in there, that is unbelievable. I love the Jacaranda. And I'm saying that because I want to get tickets to Blossom's album launch party next week. If you're listening, Jacaranda, sort me out, please. It's Owen Adams here on In Demand Decades. Shout out to Sharon, who says, morning, Owen. Loving the tune so far this morning. My weekend consisted of Rosé and Strictly. Oh, I am very, very jealous. That's a great weekend. Not too dissimilar to mine.

Hot Chocolate with Everyone's a Winner on In Demand Decades. It's Owen Adams here, playing your Liverpool's best songs ever. And now this one is essential for a North East soundtrack. This goes out to my mate Ben, who's in Middlesbrough at the moment. Prefab Sprout, coming from County Durham. This is the King of Rock and Roll from 1988, from their album Langley Park to Memphis.

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It's Owen Adams with you. Welcome along to the show if you've just tuned in. Good afternoon. This is what we're doing here. We're playing you Liverpool's best songs ever. This is Michael McDonald's band now. From 1972. This is the Doobie Brothers. 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

year 1980. Before that, the Bee Gees with You Win Again on In Demand Decades. And right here, we are proud to be the official partner of the M&S Bank Arena, bringing you the biggest gigs, the hottest artists, and all the action happening right here in our city of Liverpool. And here is what is coming up on the In Demand Decades gig guide. Did you go see the Pussycat Dolls at the weekend? They were brilliant. Duran Duran for a huge arena night ahead in there on the 23rd of October. Paul Heaton and the Lightning Seeds are going to be there on the 11th of November. And Fontaines DC. To be honest, I think it's a sold-out show, that, from the 20th of November. If you fancy any of those gigs, head to mnsbankarena.com and grab your tickets. We're all about the music. It's a music city. We're playing Liverpool's best songs ever. And this is Mike and the Mechanics with All I Need is a Miracle on In Demand Decades.

0: Pretenders on In Demand Decades with Brass in Pockets. And before that, They Might Be Giants with Birdhouse in Your Soul. Zoe and Adams here, and stick around because I've got Martha and the Muffins on the way for you next.
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That is Yaz with The Only Way Is Up on In Demand Decades. Before that, Adamski with Killer Seal on vocals. Did you know that? See, we learn something new every day here on Mid Mornings with me, Owen Adams. Welcome along. Hello to Mike in Egbert, who says, I'm supposed to be doing all the jobs around the house today, but I'm hoping to avoid every single one of them. Mike, just get them done now, and you can have the rest of the afternoon off. What's my advice? Right, let's get Simply Red on for you. 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

teenager Stacey Lattisaw with Jump to the Beat on In Demand Decades. Hello, it's Owen Adams here, and I'm off now. I'm handing you over to the amazing Glenn Hunt in the afternoon. I feel like I've got one more song for you, so shall we do it? From 1981, it's a groovy one from George Benson. This is Turn Your Love Around on In Demand Decades. Have a great rest of your Monday. I'll see you tomorrow.

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It's Monday afternoon already? 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I'll be complaining. No, because we know Mondays are tough. So this is the better part of the day, isn't it? The back.

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2: Oh, he's very popular. The Sportos, the Motorheads, Geeks, the Wastoids, Dweebies, they all adore him. They think he's a righteous dude.

0: wonderful three in a row to start the afternoon show for Monday. Benny King's classic Stand By Me there. Before it, Janet Jackson with Escapade. We kicked off the show today with the Bee Gees and their version of Jive Talking. Hello!
1: Glenn Hunt in the afternoon.
0: Right, on the way in this half hour, some great songs for you to enjoy. Delamitri.

of cloud and rain all day, but you will notice it, of course. And a little bit cooler by a couple of degrees. 17 Celsius is your maximum temperature tomorrow. If you think that's cold, wait till we get to Wednesday. Highs will reach around 13, apparently. You'll definitely notice that. I have to start getting the autumnal and winter clothes out from storage.

0: Dimitri's Roll to Me. It's Glenn Hunt in the afternoon. Now, still to come for us on the show today, after 2 o'clock, we'll have a brand new game of Fact or Fiction, resetting our scoreboards to start a new week with. There's a new theme for you to discover in the 3:33 later. Next, though, I'm proud to bring you Monday's music-powered half hour. Some absolute massive stars in the lineup for the next 30 minutes, and it all kicks off with Jermaine Stewart next.
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0: Murray Heads. One Night in Bangkok, it is slap bang in the middle of today's music-powered half hour, which also included hit songs from Michael Jackson with The Way You Make Me Feel, Lightning Seeds, Lucky You, love the song so far, bringing us pace to our Monday afternoon in work, and still to come, The Beautiful South and Madonna, and this classic for you now from Ian Jury and the Blockheads.
1: In the deserts of Sudan and the gardens of Japan, from Milan

Little South and Rotterdam from In Demand Decades. Madonna and Holiday before it. It's Glenn Hunt in the afternoon. Right, look at the time. Nearly 2 o'clock already. Stand by then. I've got three in a row to play next with music from Lionel Richie, Robbie Williams, and Gloria Estefan in the lineup.

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Avicii at the end of three in a row from In Demand Decade's afternoon show and Dancing on the Ceiling. Ahead of that was Robbie Williams' Old Before I Die. We kicked off the second hour of the afternoon show today with Gloria Estefan's Conga. Hello, it is Monday. It's the 5th of October, 2026. And on the day of international celebrations, it's apparently National Storytelling Day today. So if you've not got around to telling a story to anyone today, even a fib to the boss, now is your chance, your excuse to do so. A long, tall story is

Pierce. If you remember watching in Neighbours, he played Mike, and he was the boyfriend of Plain Jane Superbrain. He's 59 years old today. Kate Winslet's celebrating her birthday today. She's 51. And Brian Johnson of AC/DC fame, he's 79. And still going strong. Let's play an AC/DC song to celebrate, shall we? Love this. It's Thunderstruck on In Demand Decades.

Boys from In Demand Decades. Before that, AC/DC Thunderstruck, which we played in honour of Brian Johnson from AC/DC celebrating his 79th birthday today. Now let's turn our attention to Monday's fact or fiction statements, and being the start of a new week, it means that we reset our personal scoreboards from last week and try and get as high a score as we can by this coming Friday. If you play along every day, all you need to do is guess the statement outcome as to being a fact or fiction correctly. And if you do, you can put a point on your scoreboard then. That's how it works. And you've got 30 minutes to decide the outcome of this statement. It says here that Neptune is the only planet that spins clockwise. What do you reckon then? From Monday to Friday, 1 to 4, it's the hot in the afternoon. Neptune is the only planet that spins clockwise. Is it a fact or is it fiction? 30 minutes to decide one way or

0: music this half hour, haven't we? Aerosmith, there's another one. Pink on In Demand Decades. Def Leppard before it. Pour Some Sugar on Me. And on the way, three in a row as Liverpool's best songs ever continue. Some proper 80s pop coming your way with Tony Basil. Also, we get soulful with Evelyn Champagne King and Shalimar. They're on the way next.
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Tony Basil, Mickey, at the end of three in a row from In Demand Decades. It's Glenn Hunt in the afternoon. We're playing Liverpool's best songs ever with Evelyn King ahead of it. Love Come Down. What a great song that was. And also Shalimar's A Night to Remember. Right now, let's just recap today's fact or fiction statement. You're playing for a point to put on your personal scoreboard by guessing the outcome of the statement to be a fact or fiction correctly. Today's statement is that Neptune is the only planet in our solar system that spins clockwise. What do you reckon? Is that statement a fact or is it fiction? Earth, what we're living on, of course, spins anti-clockwise, but it says here Neptune is the only planet that spins clockwise. Is it a fact or is it fiction? Fingers crossed you're going to guess the outcome correct to bag yourself the point today. In the meantime, we continue with this. It's The Real Thing. And You to Me Are Everything, as Liverpool's best songs ever continue right here on In Demand Decades.

Banana Rama. I heard a rumour on In Demand Decades. I know. I started it. Right, let's resolve today's fact or fiction statement. Earlier I said to you that Neptune is the only planet that spins clockwise. If you said the statement was a fact, I've got to tell you, you'd be wrong to say that. If you said fiction, though, you know your solar system, don't you? Well done. In fact, Neptune doesn't actually spin clockwise at all. Two planets do, though, and they're not Neptune. It's actually Venus and Uranus that spin clockwise. So if you said fiction today, yay! Well done. You got yourself a point and... that's how you start the week on a high, I guess. Fact or fiction back tomorrow at the same time. Good luck tomorrow.

Real Delivered, I'm Yours, bringing the second hour of the afternoon show to a close. Flying by today, isn't it, really? Not such a bad thing for any Monday, really. Coming up, nearly 3 o'clock, I have three in a row stacked up to play next, so stand by.

0: 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Heading to work, walking the dog, hitting the gym, tackling the housework, or maybe you're just enjoying your lazy morning? Whatever you're doing, do it with me, Andy Christian. It's the In Demand Decades Weekend Wake-Up every Saturday and Sunday to the weekend when I wake you up. Took a really long time to come up with that name, didn't it?
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Three in a row from In Demand Decades. What a song. Cold as Ice. Before it, Fleetwood Mac's Dreams. And we kicked off the final hour of the afternoon show today with Tears for Fears. Still to come on the show in this half hour, some great songs to play for you from Jackie Graham, Kylie Minogue and the Cardigans. And also we'll have a look at the artist lineup surrounding today's 3:33. By hearing who's in the lineup, you should be able to try and figure out what the connection might be between them. Something else I've got to share with you today for Monday the 5th of October. Did you know today is the exact date that the Beatles released their first single, Love Me Do, back in 1962? Step from being a promising Liverpool group into the wider national spotlight that song did for them. And I think it's only fair

Full from In Demand Decades. It's Glenn Hunt in the afternoon. Time to have a look at the artist lineup of today's 3:33 and see if you can figure out where the connection might lie between them. If I tell you that in today's lineup, I'm going to play you a song first up from Rick Astley, actually, and then follow it up with a song from David Bowie and round it all off with Genesis. The songs are connected. Independently, the artists generally aren't, but they are today, with the theme emanating from the songs being played from those artists today. So Rick Astley, followed by David Bowie, and then Genesis. Can you solve the connection from the three of them before I get round to playing that first song today from Rick Astley? That's the plan.

0: Graham, Step Right Up. It's In Demand Decades. Glenn Hunt in the afternoon for Monday. And next, it's the 3:33. The question is, though, did you solve the connection before I get round to playing that first song, which will come from Rick Astley? The full lineup done is Rick Astley, followed by David Bowie. And then rounded off with Genesis. There is a theme right there, you know. Staring you in the face. If you haven't sussed it, too late. Enjoy the songs anyway.
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5: 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Making each

Well then, if you think you figured out the connection of today's 333, maybe your suspicions were confirmed after hearing the first song, which came from Rick Astley today. All the songs referencing dancing one way or another. Rick Astley's She Wants to Dance with Me to start with, and then David Bowie's Let's Dance. And we rounded it all off with Genesis saying, No, I can't dance, but a dance-themed 333. So well done if you clocked that connection today. We'll have another theme for you to try and figure out on the show at the same time tomorrow afternoon. Don't be afraid of your free.

Kiss with I Love You Always Forever. It's a nice song, that, isn't it? From 1996. It's in demand decades. Now, listen, if you do love your song to sound a little more gentle and chilled out, then the perfect thing for you is Shay's Late Show. 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But at midnight, it's more music just like that for your listening pleasure with the legendary Peaceful Hour. 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

0: James and Late on In Demand Decades. I think my biggest showbiz brag, actually, is singing that song with James. They came into the radio station I was working at the time, minus Tim Booth, because he wasn't well. They played that song. I sang it. I couldn't believe it.
1: Glenn Hunt in the afternoon.
0: There'll be a recording somewhere, I just don't know where. Anyhow, that ends the show for us today, by the way. Next up, Baz is here with the Feel Good Drive. And then you've got Mike Peters' evening thing at 7. I'll be back tomorrow afternoon from 1 o'clock. We'll do it all over again. Whatever you're doing tonight, have

0: What are you doing this weekend between 6 and 10 in the morning? Heading to work, walking the dog, hitting the gym, tackling the housework, or maybe you're just enjoying your lazy morning? Whatever you're doing, do it with me, Andy Christian. It's the In Demand Decades Weekend Wake Up every Saturday and Sunday to the weekend when I wake you up. Took a really long time to come up with that name, didn't it? In Demand
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smashing the performances. You know, Diana Ross, she did Pride a few weeks ago in Brighton and obviously sang I'm Coming Out, which is, it's such a classic, isn't it, from 1980. On the way, still to come, music from Ricky Martin. We'll do Tina Charles, something really cheesy from Hanson. But right now, Dire Straits, Money for Nothing, epic.

0: decades. In the next 10, Depeche Mode, James Brown, and now, Simo's here, latest traffic and travel update.
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2: M57 southbound is partially blocked this morning and we've got queuing traffic because of an accident. That's from Switch Island to Junction 6, which is Kirby. Still a little bit busy on the M62 westbound as you head into Liverpool. The A494 in Ewlow has slow traffic in a lane closed due to a broken down vehicle. That's northbound near the Buckley turnoff. In Bootle, Fernhill Road both ways still closed because of fire services activity from Burnley Avenue to Aintree Road. Looking slow at the five ways currently. Also a bit busy on Tarvin Road westbound from Tarvin Roundabout to Vickers Cross interchange.
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Jazz Hands, Ricky Martin's Living La Vida Loca, rounding off a triple play with Hanson Umbop and Tina Charles. I Love to Love. We're taking you back to 1985 with a one-hit wonder from Paul Hardcastle. After

0: That is Westlife with When You're Looking Like That, not Simo. As I said, here's Simo right now. No, no, no, no. Here's Simo now, though, with the latest traffic update.
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2: And thanks, Baz. Still quite busy as you are heading down on Edge Lane. That's down at the Rocket. It's really, really struggling through there. Also, as you are coming around by Chilwell, Five Ways Roundabout. As always, also West Derby. That is an absolute nightmare. Those roadworks on Queen's Drive. Also, the ones that you're getting through Town Row. Apparently, it's an absolute standstill most nights. Looking all right on public transport, though. I'll update you in about half an hour from now.
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Have you spin me round? I think we're living in a movie scene, in a movie script, sorry. I'll tell you why after we've done an In Demand Decades triple play with The Shaman, Candy Star, and easy for me saying this, more chocolate.

Shaman and Move Any Mountain on In Demand Decades. Feel like I'm living in some sort of horror movie. Have you seen this researcher that died? They were working in an anti-plague laboratory and they dropped a test tube in the lab, and now they're thinking like there could be some sort of pneumonic plague heading. Fantastic stuff. Another lockdown just in time for Christmas. Perfect. That's exactly what we need right now. We carry on, don't we? It's all we can do. This is rather fitting. Things can only get better.

0: feel this is the right thing. No, it's not. This is the right time, it's called, isn't it? It's one of those days. Do you know what it is? It's Monday. Go on, Simo.
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2: Thanks, Baz. Still really busy around by West Derby tonight, so do just be aware of that one. That's because those ongoing roadworks, particularly at Town Row, also getting through Irby tonight as well at Mill Hill Road. That's struggling. As you're on Sherry Lane in Woodchurch,

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I do really like this song, and I don't mind five either, but when I'm saying we play Liverpool's best songs ever at the back of that, I feel like a bit of a fraud, don't I? It is a good song, though.

0: From Holly Johnson, In Excess, and ABBA as well. Simo's here now, though, for the last time tonight with the latest traffic update.
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2: Thanks, Baz. Still really busy around by West Derby tonight, so do just be aware of that one. That's because those ongoing roadworks, particularly at Town Row, also getting through Irby tonight as well at Mill Hill Road. That's struggling. As you're on Sherry Lane in Woodchurch, you've still got those roadworks and closures both ways. Also down at the Rocket as well, that's getting down onto Edge Lane. And as you are on the M62 itself, that's been a little bit busy around by Tarbuck Island tonight. That's all for now. I'll update you very shortly.
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1: 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Before that, Holly Johnson's Love Train. And we kicked off at 6 with ABBA's Mamma Mia. I've got Roxette to squeeze in. I say squeeze in for you. I've got plenty of time to play it for you after the Coral.

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Blondie and Sunday Girl before that Oasis. She's electric. It's me, Baz, on your Feel Good Drive right here on In Demand Decades, home of the Decades Brekkie Show, which is back tomorrow morning. Lovely and early. Hopefully with a bit of morning sunshine. 6 o'clock, Adam and Jen will return. Right now, though, you've got me and Mike Peters on the way from 7. So I'll squeeze in a bit of Jacko, the Monkees, Amy Stewart, and this from the Spice Girls. Yeah.

Bandits, Knock on Wood. Before that, the Spice Girls and Stop. It's all about the music because the Monkees are on the way. Jacko 2. And we're taking you back to 1989. De La Soul, I Know.

Michael Jackson, Black or White on In Demand Decades. That's me done tonight. I'm back tomorrow from 4 for a Tuesday afternoon. I'll leave you with Mike Peters. He has the evening thing next, and Shay's back from 10. Let's leave you with the goat in the boat, Billy Ocean.

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Chrissy Pelletier, Indie Man Decades. I'm Mike Peters. It's the evening thing. That's the word girl, which is their guess, obviously, for today's Wordle. Obviously not right, because obviously it's only got four letters and Wordle's got five, hasn't it? Annoying, took me five guesses today. Didn't ignore it because I thought I got it on the fourth guess and I just had two of the letters the wrong way around. Frustrating. But it keeps your streak going. Speaking of streaks, this tune from the Full Monty, It's Donna Summer and Hot

Beautiful South and a little time. I'm Mike Peters. We've actually got loads of time. I'm here till 10. We barely started the show. What is it? 7:15 on a Monday night? Oh, your weekend's been good. Nirvana on the way for you before 7:30, and the Christians as well after this. This is Heart and Alone.

0: The Christians in Ideal World, which this one definitely is not, but we can hope, can't we? Liverpool's best songs ever make it feel a little bit better, don't they, to be fair? Which is why we're here. Aerosmith and E17 on the way for you. And then we shall do a musical birthday before 8.
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1: It's better than All Right. It's one of Liverpool's best songs ever. E17. On the evening thing, this show, that's all right as well, I think. Take that on the way for you in just a minute. And then we shall do a musical birthday for the 5th of October. What will it be? You'll find out in just a couple of minutes after Crowded House on the evening thing. It's In Demand Decades. Whoa.

Take That, Rule the World, Indie Man Decade, spent your Liverpool's best songs ever. My name's Mike. Right, it is the 5th of October. Let's have a little look at who's celebrating their birthday today. Bob Geldof for one. Kelly Little Rock, blimey, from James Valentine from Maroon 5. Nicola Robertson, Gail, it's a lewd. But we're going to go with this fella today. 74 today, it's Harold Faltermeyer.

What's Not Was and Walk the Dinosaur. Before that, Axel F for Harold Faltermeyer's 74th birthday. Also the birthday of Brian Connolly of The Sweet, Steve Miller of The Steve Miller Band, and Brian Johnson, lead singer with AC/DC as well. Splendid. Right, this is Wham. Duran Duran on the way next.

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Michael Bolton. Time, Love and Tenderness. It's Indie Man Decades, playing your Liverpool's best songs ever. On the evening thing, and they don't get much better than this, do they? Stevie Wonder, Superstition, U2 on the way for you next.

U2 and Vertigo, it's In Demand Decades, playing Liverpool's best songs ever and doing the best news that you didn't know you needed to know, ever. So let's do that right now. The world's oldest and second oldest men have exchanged cards for their birthday. They've got the same birthday, which is on Monday. Last Monday, I should say. And they're 114 and 113, respectively, which is nice. I've never seen cards for, you know, above a century in a card factory, I'll be honest with you, but they must obviously still exist, so that's great. Good luck to the pair of them. Next, a Hungarian energy drink fan has amassed the world's largest collection. 2,000 cans he's got in this collection, which I suppose you could describe, given it's about energy drinks, as a monster of a collection. Thank you. And a man who claims he spent 18 days in heaven says Jesus is a 6-foot Mustang full of testosterone. Right, well, this seems an appropriate tune to play off the back of that. Little Lies, Fleetwood Mac. He's telling a fib, I think.

0: excellent tune from the Cardigans, my favourite game. Mine was Tomy Super Cup Football, actually, back in the day. Or the Tomytronic. But you can still keep seeing them turn up on Marketplace, actually. You mean Tomytronic? The game used to be like a sort of triangular thing that you'd have to look through. And oh, it's brilliant, that. Yeah, that was a proper game, that, back in the 80s. Anyway, right, on to part two. I'll try and, you know, not focus on my misspent youth. And people, one of their number is celebrating a birthday today as well. And Curtis Mayfield on the way for you as we get into part two of the evening thing for a Monday next.
1: Hi, it's Graham White. 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If it's happening in sport, it's happening here on Saturday Sport between 2 and 6.
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Paul Hurd from M People is 66 today. So happy birthday to him. SWV with a tune that was massive in the same year that M People had their One Night in Heaven, 1993. Coming your way in just a minute. After this, which was also a hit in 93. Annie Lennox, Little Bird, In Demand Decades.

SWV right here, rounding off our three from 93, which wasn't a feature. It just happens that we've played three songs in a row from 1993. And marvellous they are. One of my favourite years of music. Go West on the way for you in just a minute after Alexandra O'Neill.

Go West and Faithful, it's Indie Man Decade. It's one of your Liverpool's best songs ever. Indie last hour of the evening thing. We shall have a little look what was going on this day in music. And it's a seminal day for Liverpool's most famous musical export. I'll explain all about 9:15. This is David Gray, Please Forgive Me. Whitney Houston next. Please forgive me.

0: 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My name is Davey T. It's Saturday nights, 8 o'clock till 10. Show is called R&B Soul Jams. I take you back to the old school every Saturday night, so don't miss it.
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Jane Wheeler next after Casey and the Sunshine Band.

Jay Whelan and Rush Hour. It's In Demand Decades. I'm Mike Peters. For On This Day of Music, we go back to the 5th of October 1962, when the Beatles changed the musical landscape forever with the UK release of their debut single. Spent 26 weeks in the chart, peaked at number 17, appeared on their debut album, Please Please Me. It's Love Me Do.

0: $19.99. Good luck trying to buy that on vinyl for $19.99. You've got no chance. How expensive is vinyl these days? Ridiculous. Bronski B and the Pretenders on the way for you in just a minute as we get into the last half hour of the evening thing next.
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Pretenders and back on the Chain Gang, Indie Man Decades. I'm Mike Peters, hello. Hope your weekend's been all right. Went to the Super League Grand Final on Saturday. Saw Kevin Sinfield as well running through Warrington on Saturday lunchtime, which, to be honest, was the high point of the day. Well, it was a fantastic atmosphere, I have to say, the Grand Final. Absolutely loved it, even though the result wasn't quite what I wanted. Anyway, this is the Doobie Brothers.

Decca is playing your Liverpool's best songs ever. And I shall play them again for you. I shall be your baby again tomorrow night from 7, the Tuesday's edition of The Evening Thing. Shay's on the way for you next. On the way for you to round things off, Dire Straits and Sultan's A Swing, which I shall play next. Which I did see a version of it being played on handpans, which is an instrument that I never even knew existed. Have a little look on Instagram if you can. Leave you with this before that. Share. Going all weird and vocoder with belief. See you tomorrow night.

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Space and Neighbourhood from 1996. Ahead of that, we started off the show in 1966 with the Rolling Stones. Thanks to Mike for his evening thing. How are you? I hope you're doing well. It's Shay Hake on The Late Show, all in association with the amazing Peninsula Property. I've got music on the way from The Cause after this from Brian Adams.

That's The Cause and Dreams. On into my decades, my Uncle Paul and Jim Corr had a mad falling out when they were younger. And that's the truth. So The Cause are from my mum's hometown of Dundalk in Ireland. So obviously the same as my uncle. Anyway, apparently, this is what my mum told me. I have to verify it with my uncle. Jim Corr sold my Uncle Paul a bike and it didn't work. And he tried to return it. Jim Corr wouldn't take it. Said, you're not having your money back. There's nothing wrong with a bike. And ever since then, he's hated the whole group. Whenever they come home to see family, he ignores them in the street. Everyone crowds around them and he, let's just say, doesn't really like them being around Dundalk at all. But I will get the full story and I promise you, I'll tell it. Obviously with less expletives, because if you know what Irish families are like, there's loads and loads of expletives when they're trying to tell you a story. Right, let's get back to Liverpool's best songs ever and head to 1991 with an absolute anthem from REM. It's Shiny Happy People.

from the film Tommy. So Elton's Pinball Wizards on Intermon Decades. Not only have I got music on the way from Lisa Stansfield, the Boo Radleys and S Club 7, I'm also going to tell you about my amazing sponsors and how they can help you with any property needs you have. And that's all on the way.

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A one-hit wonder from the Boo Radleys, it's Wake Up Boo on In Demand Decades. I'm going to tell you all about my amazing sponsors, Peninsula Property, after Top Loader are Dancing in the Moonlight and S Club 7 are bringing it all back from 1999 on Decades.

Toploaders, Dancing in the Moonlight, On In Demand Decades. 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

the queen of Motown, Aretha Franklin's I Say a Little Prayer on Into My Decades. I've got three songs in a row lined up and ready to play after 11. But before all that, let's head to 1970 with this from Frida Payne. It's

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ABBA finishing off three songs in a row. Evening, I hope your Monday night's going well. It's Shay Hake on The Late Show with our amazing friends at Peninsula Property. Now, earlier on today, I read about something that I reckon is going to split opinion when I tell you, but you know me, I love a bit of controversy. Blackpool Pleasure Beach has just been named the best theme park in the world, and I'm not even joking. It's beaten the likes of Disney and Universal to the top spot. Now, some people are going to absolutely love this, while others, like me, I've got to be honest, are going to think, really? Blackpool? I mean, I've not been there in years. I went when I was younger on a rugby tour. But now I know it's become the best theme park in the world, I might have to go back. But I've heard so many conflicting reviews about it being rubbish, and someone even said that the light switch on isn't what it used to be. So I don't know what to do. Help! Here's Alana Miles and Black Velvet.

Curious in the news, the power of love from 1985. So many of you have been in touch about my Blackpool conundrum. Chris says, yes, yeah, Shay, go. It's brilliant. Regardless whether it's a good light switch on or not, you'll absolutely love it. Claire says, Shay, stay well away. It's not what it used to be, and you'll just end up spending more money than you want to. And Craig says, go on, Shay. I'll even come with you, and we can lose our minds together. Thanks, guys. I'm still considering it. Maybe I'll go. I'll have to save a small fortune, though, won't I?

0: Stretch and Sailor V on Into My Decades. They were fantastic at Retrospective Festival. I absolutely love their set. And if you've signed up for early bird access to Retrospective Festival next year, thank you so, so much. We have had record numbers signing up. Now, tickets were supposed to stop yesterday, but we've extended them until Wednesday. So you have until Wednesday to grab your early bird tickets for Retrospective Festival 2027. 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
3: 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And it's not just my mum saying that, I promise. 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

Cold Cuts, Doctor in the House on Into My Decades. The ending of that always gets me. I never know when it's actually going to finish. It's Shay Hake on The Late Show. Now, if you're feeling a bit down like me because you didn't even get a code for Oasis tickets, or maybe you got the code, tried to get through and buy them and they were all gone, then I'm sure you're going to feel a little bit aggrieved, aren't you? But never fear, because what I'm going to do is play this for all of us who missed out. A little bit of advice from Liam and the boys. Don't look back in anger. You'll probably get him nearer the time.

0: That's Nana Cherry's half-brother Eagle Eye and Save Tonight from 1997. Let's do a secret track, shall we? Which is one song you listen to that nobody knows about until now. And a big hello to Johnny. He says he's always loved this one, but would never admit it to his old schoolmates. Then it came on during a stag do last week and Johnny started singing along. Big mistake, he says. The lads heard him and apparently they haven't stopped taking the mix since. So Johnny, you may as well own it now because your secret track is this.
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Queen's Bicycle Race. I'm playing that for Joe from Peninsula because he had a, I think it was a bike ride and a run at the weekend I saw in his social media. So that's for you, Joe. I've got the world famous Peaceful Hour lined up and ready to go after midnight, which is loads of Liverpool's best love songs ever to help you chill out and relax heading into the early hours of Tuesday morning.

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Kenny Rogers hasn't done a bad song, that she decorated my life, finishing off three of Liverpool's best love songs ever. Good morning, you with Shay Hake on the Peaceful Hour, all in association with the Royal Court. Let's head to 1971 now with Al Green.

That's Don Henley, The End of Innocence on The Peaceful Hour. I'm going to tell you about an amazing show that's on at the Royal Court right now within the next 20 minutes. But let's continue with Liverpool's best love songs ever as I play you this from The Bangles, one of the best love songs of all time.

0: Absolutely beautiful. Vanessa Williams, Save the Best for Last, from 1991. I've got the Queen of Pop up next.
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Yusuf Islam, formerly known as Cat Stevens, it's Can This Be Love on the Peaceful Hour. Good morning. It's Shay Hake playing you loads of Liverpool's best love songs ever right through until 1 a.m. Now, have you been to see Letter to Brezhnev yet? This legendary Liverpool story is on stage right now at the Royal Court. It's written by Frank Clark, whose sister Margie famously starred in the original iconic movie. You can follow Elaine and Teresa as a night out on the town turns into a whirlwind romance, and it's packed with loads of Scouse heart and humour. Now, it's only running until October the 17th, so you've got about 11 days left to go and see it. If you do want to go, you can grab your tickets at liverpoolsroyalcourt.com.

Paul McCartney's The Long and Winding Road on The Peaceful Hour. I've got just over 15 minutes of the show left, so I want to say a huge hello and good morning to Steve, who's currently on a night shift and would love to hear a beautiful song from one of his favourite artists, Mr. Roy Orbison. This is She's a Mystery to Me.

Casey and Jojo with All My Life on the Peaceful Hour, and that is just about that from me. I've got one more song left to play, so whatever you are doing for the rest of Tuesday, be safe, be careful, have an amazing time, and I'll be back again tonight at 10 with another Late Show.

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